so excited about what God is doing with you, because it's been 28 years of giving people hope that this world is really not the end, that there's something better. Oh, can you put your hands together for our soon coming?

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0: worship, amen. 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I don't take it for granted. And to the leadership of this house, thank you so much.
1: We got you covered. For granted, amen.
0: Come and bless the name of the Lord.
1: You want to
0: lift up your voice and give Jesus all the glory. Father, we honor you. We thank you. Thank you, Jesus. Thank you, Lord. You are worthy.

0: 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Launch the app.
1: Right in the thick of love. 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
0: Look for it, look for it, look for it, and then download it.
1: I know I misbehaved and you.
0: Are you done downloading it?
1: Mistakes and we both
0: go through the registration. It takes just like less than a minute.
1: No love sometimes hurts.
0: Because I really want you to enjoy it. So that when people start talking about Momo rewards, you don't go like, oh, hey, now we're there and done it by it. Blah, blah, blah, blah. No. We need to win together. And to me, Konami Kumubi Bia, come and share with you.
1: We don't know.
0: Be part of it. Momo Hour, grab your moment. Momo Hour is brought to you in partnership with the Gaming Commission of Ghana, Ghana's official gaming regulator committed to promoting safe, fair, and responsible mining. Did I say mining? No, gaming, rather. Why am I thinking mining this morning? Maybe I have some money coming from that side. Yeah. Terms and conditions do apply. I'm still figuring it out. Of all the words, instead of gaming, I said miming.
1: This ain't a movie.
0: Hey.
1: No fairy tale.
0: But Pacho, if you're in the mining community,
1: it's more confusing every day.
0: I want to say a special morning going out to you.
1: Head back to hell again. We kiss, then we make up on the way.
0: This is John Legend, Ordinary People.

If you know the lyrics, please feel free to sing along. If you're in the shower, just sing along. I have a horrible voice, so I might not be able to sing along. But it doesn't really matter. It's the vibe. Bank account and she's kawaka omehua. Ed, make a hair. Up a gospel song na or best suits the or balance na or account in my up a gospel song ebe catcher and ebe use. Up a gospel song na or best describe your current account in your bank. Hey, I was about to say your current account in your bank account. What am I saying?

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Oh, you bought the bottle one, the bigger bottle, but so you are thinking of refilling, right? 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So, well, bottle, no, yeah, 5 liters, or 2 liters, or 1 liter, or 500 ml, you will get a fried oil sachet to fill the bottle. 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And when there's oil bowa, a use baby not why da wuta chamado. A wagenda he a prowa kumum aye is ban papa no be a chode na. It's ban oido. Nanso Bakada oil ne you see no or that touch your mado. Damasan oye yo papa. Oye yo, enim de he apopo on sound bisi abama pa. Nanso, oye ne atra ushege. Don't gamble with that. Don't gamble with that. Always choose quite tall. Tell me honestly. Cause you deserve a life of giving.

0: type that don't know what to eat every now and then.
1: Would you really ride for me?
0: How about you?
1: Baby, tell me, would you die for me?
0: Say food lover's number on your phone.
1: All life for me.
0: And then,
1: would you be there to always hold me down?
0: You can call them anytime, any day.
1: Really cry.
0: Order for,
1: would you really cry for me?
0: Any of their meals. They serve both local and continental dishes.
1: Anything.
0: Including jollof, rice, seafood, pizza, shawarma, burger, french fries, chicken wings, loaded fries, cocktails, natural juice, coffee, and slushies. 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I mean, if you're going on your first date, you need to go on the first date at a, you have to go to a place where you are, you feel confident.
1: If I did not have
0: and you feel secured as well.
1: If bad love, would that even be
0: easy? 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And Food Lovers is located at the mall. So be here in 2 minutes.

The number again is 0503-215-601. Whatever meal that you are craving for, just know that I would love it if it serves it in a special way. Food lovers, gather, sip, and eat. 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
3: I say, we all know say right there the job market and why it's very tight, but I de put you on some move you want. 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The Ghana Career and Migration Fair 2026 is brought to you by the Ghanaian European Center, an initiative of German Federal Ministry of Economic Cooperation and Development, co funded by the European Union in Ghana and implemented by GIZ Ghana in partnership with the Ministry of Labour, Jobs and Employment. 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I say easy, man, cheap.
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0: morning, I want to talk about routine health checkups. Routine health checkups. When last time you went to the hospital? When last did you go like, oh, hi, doctor, please, I just want to see if I'm okay. Yes, I know I'm okay, but I just want to see. I want to check my sugar level, check my blood group and all of that. Regular checkup. And I had a chin. Yeah, what's your and I said I should show hospital nature quant. You know, routine health checkups are proactive medical evaluations designed to assess your baseline health. It also helps to detect potential issues before symptoms appear, and it also keeps preventive care up to date. Rather than waiting for illness to strike, periodic visit allows healthcare providers to track changes in vital signs, update essential vaccinations, and also review key biometrics like your blood pressure, your cholesterol, and then your sugar level. This is a must. At least you should be able to go to the hospital for your checkups, let's say every 6 months. Because your body is not a machine in a way, you know? What kind of cramp would be ready for servicing? What machine and permazin would be ready for servicing? Why don't you want to take your body for servicing? Sometimes it could be something as little as you taking enough vitamins. Equal, but more. One or two beer you have to do. A cup of cashew, oh, wish you got level nor record, sir. This is what you can do. Nancy, it's no one, obia trash, no way, wunes, eh. Oi, be beer, no yabun some more. Sometimes, oi, I ain't gonna say negligence. Yabun some narrow, ho. Maybe a nez, I shed. But the name of also, I ain't gonna say an irresponsibility. In some portrait, I'm gonna pay motor trusser. Call routine. Health checkups, I no bore. Oh, mamma, who are honing in a call, papa, honing in a call. Don't then call for be a winning chair, no. They do that, oh. They do that on a regular. If you want to for all checkups in a part, on your day, one more withdrew, yeah. Or what catch you do with the worker cry? If you ever can and say, what stress level and what question, how did that? Panada do because it be a kufia, Mofuman will be the stable, Ejuman super the stable. So, more panada do. Link can try to abuse them side and so. It's important, all my routine health checkups, you know, on your part of you. I once every 6 months. I'm on America once every 6 months. Just try. I'm gonna question one because I'll be the enemy. And China Bibi Mbansana, I said, oh, please contribute for me. No, as if you were best at all, we'll put my so on. But then call check up. Okay, then wait to my so on. People who know why it's too late. My mommy be an uncle, bring your breast cancer. But because of no routine checkups, need to know. We'll do so on. Just like that. Now she's working there. Oh, yeah, Nazi. It's a motor transfer one. One for one apple, Mazin. One for one apple, Mazin. Like, I mean, take good care of your health. Yes, that's what I'm trying to say. Fancy number. Anyway, Uncle Chelsea this morning, I want to know which gospel song best describes your current bank account balance. It's your bank account number. Abba gospel song, you know, best describe your current bank account balance. We put some cash from there. Oh yeah, we're friendly then. Obapa Christine Nyom, na ato Nyom Nazatrim. Aha. So yeah, oh yeah, we're friendly then. Jometo Nyom, so anato Nyom Nazatrim. Aha. Aha. But on your worldly song, we are looking at gospel. Remember, mucho. Debbie Debbie Abeye, I'm at time for. No. Aha. Or your gospel. Or your gospel. So which gospel song best describes your current bank account?
1: 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Into me kusun kare alisto. Debi. Team no mu. Are you fancy here? 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If an Arsenal for. Oh, no idea. Were you okay? Oh, do we no idea. It's something which is there. 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Lost no atasa. Just imagine the hair. We'll club, we'll lose. I wanna na catch Calendar's for no Ajay's band play to be. Ne, it is the apatao cra. 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Whatever you want to drink. Aha. Mepe busy, mepe burnum. Minyine binyibu or Calendar's Events Bar and Lounge. The ambience alone is something that you need to be a part of. Over the weekend, I was there. The place is very classy. So, why watch the big games in your house? Bruh. Calendar's Events Bar and Lounge. Let's watch it on a giant screen. Na. Hey, my interactive question: which gospel song best describes your current bank account balance? Obisi, eye kitswebi by Esther Smith. This is from Eddie Nero. Eddie, hey, what a perfect song. Hey, Kitswebi. Oh, I played that song for you. Aye, Eddie. I played for you. Anyway, time check is exactly 8 a.m. We need to travel to London for the world in 2 minutes. Just know that Amber will come through with the latest updates in the world of entertainment at exactly 8:20. Are you ready? Is your passport ready? Oh, okay. That's beautiful. Let's go.
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3: BBC News with Emily Thomas. The Trump administration has the decision to ban 3 media outlets from the White House. CNN, MS Now and Politico have launched a legal challenge claiming the ban violated the constitutionally protected rights to a free press. The White House said the Constitution protected their right to publish, but not their access to the White House grounds. The G7 group of leading industrialised nations has called for the Iran-backed Houthis to immediately stop their attacks in Yemen and Saudi Arabia. The countries also demanded a halt to strikes on civilian shipping in the Red Sea. A powerful typhoon that swept through Japan's eastern coast has left at least 5 people dead. Typhoon Dujian also brought record rainfall to areas around the capital Tokyo and left tens of thousands of people without power. The Canadian province of British Columbia is suing OpenAI for failing to report violent activity on ChatGPT to the police. It says the company refused to share the chatbot history of a teenager who killed 8 people in a mass shooting in February. Venezuela's interim president, Delcy Rodriguez, is in New York to attend the annual gathering of world leaders at the UN, the first time a Venezuelan head of state has been at the United Nations General Assembly in nearly 10 years. Former President Nicolas Maduro often gave recorded addresses instead. The lawyer of a Venezuelan man shot and wounded by a US immigration agent in Texas says her client has been jailed with the bullet still lodged in his back. Wilber Rafael Garces Perez's representative says he's not receiving adequate medical care. The Colombian army says 3 soldiers have been killed in a landmine explosion in the central region of Meta. The government has blamed a dissident faction of the FARC rebel group. And that's the latest world news from the BBC in London.
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the great work to enhance the lives of the youth in your areas, we just want to say thank you. Thank you, thank you, thank you. Keep it up. Anyway, Zlatan, payday. Untribia. Okay, so not this one. I rather wanted to play Payday by Zlatan. And you know, Zlatan also has another song titled Odeshi. I played it earlier. It's Nahadiya, I'm a Nigeria fool.

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I'm sure for 1 week. Once yes, I hand you. Is every day a payday for you or not? In a jiffy, I'll be activating the phone line. And I want to know which gospel song best describes your current bank account.

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0: Answering us into our interactive segment. So the question is, which gospel song best describes your current bank account's balance? The actual bank account number. Make sure you bank account. Maybe also in your bank account. Even if a Momo wallet, grandpa, or in a way, or your work account. But how can you tell me the new bank account? That is weird. Anyway. Why are you looking at me like you don't have a bank account? Hello, good morning, darling. Hello?
1: Hi. On the street.
0: Yes, darling. Mo pocho wo. E kaso for him or Froden.
1: Odi, tano klo.
0: Odi, mpocho. Abba gospel song. No, best describe wo current bank account balance.
1: Mdiba ma. Na si, asira.
0: Oh, hey. No, no, edo. No, edo. Oh, yeah, congratulations. Yeah, I'm not sure. No, hey, I went your way, a becker acida well, anyway, this is Nasi's song titled Acida. Oh, my word. I love it. Alice. This person says, good morning, YFM. Please wish my grandson, Hailey Ayeyi Donko, a happy birthday. May God bless his new age with health, with good health and wisdom. May he grow from grace to grace under God's protection from your grandpa, from your grandma, Auntie Ajua. Okay, Auntie Ajua. I'm sending in some. Hello, Miss Chelsea, Ifia Asabia here, and mine is Adinkwa Wadana, hey, by Asomafo, okay, Adinkwa Wadana, hey.

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Olenu, please, I want videos. 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

0: Abena from Sekendi. This is the song that you said best describes your current bank account balance. Oh, sorry, I missed this one. Come through 0500-097-979
1: or 0500-997-979. But I'm going to make
0: that way, yes, pal. I'm going to make that way, yes, pal. Because I didn't want to. This one says, good morning, Chelsea. Hope you're doing well. Why didn't you? I'm sorry for not picking your calls. Hey, now why didn't you pick my call, Kakakabe? I'm sorry, sir. Whoever, please call back. I'll pick up this time. 0500-097-979 or 0500-997-979. This is

0: to the past. Yeah. 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But it's all good. Don't worry. I don't want to bet you a pun on my ID and my wife. Good morning, Miss Chelsea. Okay. Interesting. Oh, please, you can come through. Let me know the song, the gospel song. I want to know how well you know your gospel song. The gospel song that best describes your current bank account balance. I said I wasn't going to read Olenu's text message, but now. Hello, good morning, darling.
1: Good morning.
0: Odo ye, mpocho for nekase free.
1: Yeah, right. Mkase free travel.
0: Mpocho, I hope the wusu wede nye ajin kwa wada na.
1: Wede ne kodo ya wode.
0: Oh, ya hindi na.
1: 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I'll
0: make you a good one. I want to get a new tone. I was true. The new tone, one more boy. And when they hear, only maybe your boy, you know what tone you mean. Hello, good morning.
1: Hello, good morning.
0: I do you want to put your attention?
1: I do my wife's
0: ordinary. Oh, yeah, prosper.
1: Hello.
0: Is it Prosper?
1: Hello.
0: Hello, Mpocho Kasa. 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Oh my word. Oh, okay. 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
1: Aba ya Grace Ashen.
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0: Oh, okay.
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0: de. Oh, that is beautiful. Me for verse 2 nkan ho, me for verse 2 nkan ho. Eh ma ka ka ya tu ya mo mu be bia e di na o ma mu hu ya bia na wo bo bia. Eh she okoye Olenu says Cheer Me by Renata. Yes, Renata, let's see. Cheer Me by Renata. I'm gonna play that song as well. Hello, good morning. Yeah, baby.
2: Good morning.
0: Good morning, Portrait Ford Nakasa Freeing.
2: Driver Francis.
0: Hey, yeah, Driver Francis. Tell me for left, I know south for left. Me for right, I know south for right. Driver Francis. I wouldn't put it. Oh, yeah, aye, ye. Sema kume muma, na mi ziri mo nyame. I would not know my to amma.
2: I would never tell
0: mamma. My to amma, we.
2: Metro,
0: and get what to our room.
2: Ye do, Quilim. Ye do,
0: Quilim. Because we did not okay, papa. Mara Mutum. All angles. Thank you so much, Jerry Francis. Hello, good morning.
3: Good morning.
0: Sweetie, Mpocho, what for Nekata Frain? Okay, Mpocho, Abba gospel song, not best describe what current bank account balance.
3: Eyeketwebi.
0: Ey.
3: Don't
0: hold me down, sister. Anyway, thank you so much. This is Cheer Me by Renata Rabbles. Olenu say, "Eyi na best describe the current bank." Olenu, how pan na ye Cheer Me?

0: okay, I get the point. 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That is good. Hello, Miss Chelsea. I think I read this one. Hi, Miss Chelsea. Mine is Victory by Black Hole. No, it has to be a gospel song. I mean, it's an inspirational song, but I don't think... No, we are looking at gospel, proper gospel, gospel, gospel, gospel. Anyway, Renata Rubble is a gospel artist from the Western region. A proud one, of course. Semitriwa. Oh, Lynn, who's in Okoye? Okoye. Okoye. Amber, do you have a gospel song that best describes your current bank account? I know you don't go to church. It's been a very long time you sang gospel. So which song best describes your current bank account? Uh-huh.
1: Jesus, take the wheel.
0: Away. Jesus, take the wheel. Alfreda, uh-huh. What about you?
2: Mine is.
0: Mm-hmm. Aye. Aye. Aye. Don't worry, don't worry, don't worry. Dana Hamilton. Malasi, which song best describes your current bank account? Oh, no, Debbie, because you have the judge. I might not have it now, but you are rest assured that you're going to eventually get it. Dinah, how are you? How are you? Which song best describes your current bank account? It's the same thing. Hey, Debbie, change it. Hello, good morning.
3: Hey.
0: Now, brother, I'm bowing. It's a friend just to call and tell me your financial situation. Don't worry, I'll put on my mama. What? Guy Naruto, be a dude, I just obey Muno, Moon won't call for. Weekend, I want to work a day where I did. I just obey Moon. Abed, when you know, won't call for. Can I say, what I see weekend on Thursday?

my duty here is done. I'm sorry, I will not be able to pick any more calls. My duty here is done. My name is Maxlane Chelsea. Say, please, you're going to be fine. You are going to be fine. You might not have it now, but just know that you are eventually going to be fine.

0: next is the mid-morning radio show crew, Iggy and DJ Gansh, after which Ram Bisia and DJ Siraka will take their seats. It's a beautiful Tuesday, 22nd of September. Know that the drive is going to be on another level today. Nana Kwesi Wusu hosting with DJ Shino. And in the evening, we have the Problem Squad. You know them, Mena and DJ QB. So don't think of touching the dial, because we are here for you and we know exactly what you need and we serve it just the way you like it.
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2: BBC News with Emily Thomas. The Trump administration has defended President Trump's decision to ban three media outlets from the White House. CNN, MS Now and Politico have launched a legal challenge. The White House said the Constitution protected their right to publish, but not their access to the White House grounds. The G7 group of leading industrialized nations has called for the Iran-backed Houthis to immediately stop their attacks in Yemen and Saudi Arabia. They also demanded a halt to strikes on civilian shipping in the Red Sea. A typhoon that swept along Japan's eastern coast has left at least five people dead and several missing. The storm also brought record rainfall to areas around Tokyo. It's now moved away from Japan's coast. Venezuela's interim president, Delcy Rodriguez, is about to become the first Venezuelan head of state to attend the United Nations General Assembly in nearly 10 years. Former President Nicolas Maduro often gave recorded addresses instead. The lawyer of a Venezuelan man shot and wounded by a US immigration agent in Texas says her client has been jailed with the bullet still lodged in his back. Wilber Rafael Garces Perez's representatives says he's not receiving adequate medical care. The head of the UN's Agency for Palestinian Refugees has called on Israel to allow more equipment and supplies into Gaza. He said almost all people in the territory are living in tents, under plastic sheeting, or in half-destroyed buildings. A former Haitian government official and 17 former Colombian soldiers have appeared in court in Miami. They've been charged in connection with the assassination of Haiti's president, Jovenel Moise, 5 years ago. And the Colombian army says a landmine explosion in the central region of Meta has killed three soldiers. World news from the BBC.
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0: 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But you're in the air, bro, for your per salad, pa. I mean, they made the salad and a pibia. It be said, Jane or Bacacho. So, when you want your short salad, your burgers, club sandwich, shawarmas, pizza, they have all in stock for you. And they also have local dishes and continental dishes like continental near fried rice, jollof rice, chicken wings. Oh my god, that's my favorite, man. They have assorted jollof fries, assorted fried rice, assorted noodles, loaded fries, potato fries, yam chips. 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BBC in 2 minutes.
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2: With Jane Steele. The Trump administration has defended the president's decision to ban 3 media outlets from the White House. CNN, MS Now and Politico have launched a legal challenge. The White House said the Constitution protected their right to publish, but not their access to the White House grounds. The G7 group of leading industrialized nations has called for the Iran-backed Houthis to immediately stop their attacks in Yemen and Saudi Arabia. They also demanded a halt to strikes on civilian shipping in the Red Sea. A typhoon that swept along Japan's eastern coast has left at least 5 people dead and several missing. The storm also brought record rainfall to areas around Tokyo. It has now moved away from Japan's coast. Venezuela's interim president, Delcy Rodriguez, is about to become the first Venezuelan head of state to attend the UN General Assembly in nearly 10 years. Former President Nicolas Maduro often gave recorded addresses instead. A shooting near a school in western Turkey has left at least 8 people injured. A suspect has been arrested in front of the high school east of Izmir. Lithuania's prime minister says his country feels constantly threatened by Russia. Mindaugas Sinkevičius said Lithuania had made evacuation plans for vulnerable citizens in case it's attacked, but stressed it would fight back. The Victoria State Government in Australia has presented proposals for strict regulations for new data centres. The rules would require the facilities to secure their own renewable energy supply and use non-drinking water for cooling. A report in England on the impact of artificial intelligence in education says getting a grip on the technology requires the same level of national urgency as wars and epidemics. The report says AI is the most transformative innovation ever to impact education, but it says its vast benefits are being squandered. BBC News.
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0: a song of my banger that you're listening to. This is by Premium. He called this one Chairman. Are you a chairman? And they follow him back. Sorry, I didn't introduce my my question for today. I didn't introduce it. But I just wanted to know something this morning. My question for this morning interactive blog is, what is the difference between someone being wise with money or being selfish with it? Someone, what's the difference between being wise with money or being selfish with it? Everyone no matter always kapa sunin semiyazin. We saw your budget friendly at Asibia, so I just want you to know what's the difference between Obia like oh yeah, being wise with money. And if you saw selfish, and the opa so it be some awesome more. So this is what I have for you this morning. Yeah. So the number to call is 0500-997-979 or you can WhatsApp or text us on 0500-097-979. Yeah, this tune is mad, bring him back. Let's do this again. Let's do it for the chairman of all my section this morning. Yeah, I just want to say warmly welcome. You're still with 107.9 morning show with Mr. Iggy. If you just seen it in too, we got the best urban radio and English radio in your western region. Abba. But you're setting an office and there will be a will be a for new visa. So I say, because my lamb did that. So I did. All right, so today I'm here with Freda and Araba. Yeah, they're going to be my panelists for today. As for Freda, I know Osher movie. If it's in the Yamanko, Osher movie. Baba. What's up with you?
1: Yesterday.
0: What's up with you?
1: What's up with you?
0: What's up with you?
1: With me.
0: Oh. And then what's your extra urban space there? Space wash on Yago. No, as I say, I'm a Ghana Afro. Hey, Charlie. Afraid on easy.
1: We don't come on a bed.
0: Hey, the bed is easy. We.
1: Continue,
0: man. All right, so how did you spend your holiday yesterday?
1: Sleeping.
0: You slept the whole day. Wow. You're on good though. I feel that they also share movie. Now we share 14 series. Hey. Afreda. So yesterday you did how many seasons and how many episodes?
2: I continue from episode 3 down to episode 14.
0: Wow, look at this. I'm feeling it.
2: And I'm rewatching. So, like, it's not that I'm watching.
0: How many seasons?
2: 2.
0: So, are you done with the first one?
2: Yes. No, I'm watching the first one. So, the second one, I'm not. I've not started with.
0: You're not started with it?
2: Yeah.
0: Oh, wow. So, this morning, my question I asked. What's the difference between someone being wise with money and someone being selfish? Araba.
1: Why me?
0: why you, sir? Are you not here? Eh?
1: I'm here.
0: Uh-huh. So why you? You are you. Eh? So tell me, what's the difference? Someone being, like, wise with money and someone being selfish. Which is which?
1: Okay, so... Someone being wise with money.
0: Yeah.
1: And someone who is being selfish with his money.
0: Mm-hmm.
1: So someone being wise with money. Oh, no, my dad needs carry here.
0: Mm-hmm.
1: So let me say, he's always on a budget.
0: Okay.
1: He or she is always on a budget.
0: Okay.
1: You see, maybe what you come and tell him or her that you want the money for, maybe it's not part of his budget.
0: Okay.
1: So although catch your points bank there, it's not going to work.
0: Okay.
1: Because other more on the budget, I say.
0: Okay.
1: But tell Kono, you cannot find your budget, but chisel.
0: No, but it's good to be chisel.
1: It's not good though.
0: Why?
2: Sometimes it's
1: just
2: good.
1: So it's not
0: but
1: good.
0: My own money on top of my own money. Hey. Afreda.
2: Okay, so in my opinion, somebody being stingy means that let's say you want to buy a t-shirt, you see one, it's low quality, but it's like 5 cedis, and the higher one is like 10 cedis. A stingy person will go for the 5 cedis one, forgetting that it will.
0: No, is it being selfish to buy the low budget something or?
2: Yeah, because you are not being
0: real.
2: Yeah.
0: Why?
2: My you own money. You are not using your money wisely. How? You are just being stingy for no reason.
0: How?
2: Because if you have the money, you would have to use it for something that can serve your purpose well, serve you for, let's say, number of years or a certain period. But a selfish person is just looking at the cost presently, not thinking about the future. Or anything. Yeah.
0: Okay. Nti mama de muska na makoto atara tresidia. Na me shine osetso a sama matara mama muska.
2: E basi na akoto bi omo.
0: Ano mfon.
1: Sikano so na ese
0: no. 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Owa etefo wocho wona wotema. Na number to call 0500-997-979-0500-097-979. Wocho one friend answer. One kind mama muska mumte. I have my own money. I choose to buy whatever I want to buy. I choose to wear whatever I want to wear. But me being a wise person, I can choose to not buy clothes, shoes for a whole year. Maybe I have a project that I'm doing. So at the end of the day, with the project that I have, brother, I'll be in pool. But Jamaica, better be so awesome. But your brother silver, but I see me there, then be so brother silver. So I have a first caller. Hello.
3: Hello.
0: Yes, your name and where you calling from. This is Mr. Iggy. Your name?
3: My name is X-Tibo from Apawain.
0: X-Tibo from Apawain.
3: Yes, sir.
0: What's your uncle?
3: Sometimes I will
0: schedule
3: with you.
0: Schedule with you?
3: David.
0: What, now, what are you then?
3: It's me, the investment. You know, I'm thinking some now, you'll be more aware of food stingy. Today, I'm a stingy.
0: Hey, I want your food stingy, but a stingy. I wouldn't know. Wouldn't be a pro. Wouldn't even be a pro max.
3: I would be a pro max. Until you bring more one, skateboard one. But my usually so no. We try and spend like that. That be the answer. But with skateboard one, it keep our sticky. Until the skateboard one, it be something this listen and need. I'm not even making a thing you because I want some of them to come from today morning.
0: I was so much. Hello?
4: Yeah, hello, boss.
0: Yes, sir. Good morning. My name is Mr. Iggy.
4: My name is Albert from Taipan.
0: Oh, Albert. I'm about your call.
4: What's okay?
0: What's your name?
4: Wednesday, I didn't
0: know. No, Wednesday, remember? Thursday, I remember.
4: Okay. Now, Obi is engineer. I
0: know. But you haven't been missing one.
4: Obi is Niska.
0: Let's say,
4: I'm the Dameka Missy. You will save over me, Obi, the team, But the map blepa no ma sweat pa ko bo country na jaba. Then is can obi and dibi.
0: And what was car?
4: Aha.
0: I see.
4: And you tell me thing.
0: Yeah.
4: Ajaja.
0: Matter.
4: Eh, no obi na se me dream one no problem. But man ye won there I won no by force am obi to dem mo obi. E do am some problem in my budget.
0: Okay. Okay, thank you. Silva.
5: Yeah, Mr. Egi.
0: Yeah. Welcome back from your holiday.
5: Thanks, brother.
0: How did your holiday go?
5: Charlie. Indoors. So.
0: Indoors.
5: Yeah. I wasn't really feeling well, so.
0: Minadesi. Yeah. I was about calling you another caller. Hello. Yes, boss.
6: Good morning.
0: Good morning, sir.
6: So guys, I'm up for
0: a service
6: from my phone. So guys, I'm up for a service from my phone.
0: Okay. Yeah, call, Nana. No, Mr. De, question in there. Obi or your wise with this car, Emma. No, Obi or your selfish with this car.
6: Obi or your wife with this car.
0: Yes. No, or your wise. I don't know your wise. Why did I not do it? No, you are too.
6: Oh,
0: this car, Samu.
6: Yeah.
0: Obi, I know your selfish car.
6: So on.
0: And then you put in. In the Amaku, we have a difference, no one, Tim.
6: Yeah, them different so many day or Ghana how was it that or self crime desk or Saturday or here we know Saturday with Avery. Graphic
0: with cassette.
6: Yeah. After that time 50 pesos, 10 pesos. This year Ghana is for your can you gonna do count at yeah.
0: That's I say.
6: Because no you go tell you it's in the
0: yeah.
6: Baby I'm watching the cardin one. See car. What do you mean? Another gate windy.
0: Yeah.
6: You need gate, but you're tough from home.
0: Yeah.
6: Tougher, you're tough from when you're there. Find the kit at one season, you're quick, you man. Then you're bare one season, 50%, or one season, it's all for two. You take a person about one or young person, and for some of the two before two, or better for tough from one season, man for one time.
0: Yeah.
6: You say, ADR, Obi Monday, they be a year, you made in and out. They be away, up or hard, up or back. Now, you can change the score one.
0: Yeah.
6: We get in a deed, maybe we plan a question in the whole week. A human, I need to fight Jimmy Scarado. I have contracted the Ajat for Nelly and Wigman, but only the Debbie Alcobano, Scawon, and to be so scanning, say, maybe a man also with me at the new criminal head. I may say, be some lesson will be a mom. But there, part because my mistakes been idea, misgiving idea could come out. This I'm wise with my money. In keeping this human in tea, no one may see some for free with modern in the DBA.
0: Brother, that must be a game one. Why must you say I'm a new point string answer, baby? My promoter day, Charlie Bonoma. None of that, the old better man from Mana or Chamot, a chinem out more than the Wuscano. Epochard of Wuscamo.
6: Last 3 years, me uncle be made giddy, or Bruco's go cook any fees. Now I age made money pay now came in a clean assessment. But so I'm on rest, I shut it over bank. My man is giving up on so in scandal number the man. So I scan number the papa, I did be serious, but me genidi, meaning do I mean, I'm on the man. And there, yes, to scan on me. But maybe someone age mama was them scan away, which will be an idea man. Let him put which yaman, but I'm a miss scanner, I'm at the one with Yan, I keep. And so I'm a higher wife with how money, and they be an intimate, why the intimate end.
0: Silva.
5: Yeah, Mr. Egi.
0: But then I can send me, bro.
5: I swear.
0: Why can't you? Nipa no man, nipa niti me as in. Yeah, selfish. Because Ababano, something kita kuma pa. I would enjoy this, maybe. But the more early, I don't know if you're there.
5: We take it for granted. In fact, Prosper, what come as some papa?
0: Sometimes, all I do is come on to Adia Mobino. Nipani Fidia will with me as an.
5: Yeah.
0: Malam de Musco, Mantama, Bocada Mutimiazan. Emma didn't say.
5: It will be a word notion.
0: And pity me.
5: I'm a midfield of Mutuma spend on you, Namre spend you, feel that no. Like.
0: No, people don't. You see, people don't really appreciate people when it comes to certain things.
5: Yes. It's the main thing is in Kofu Bibi will feel that they feel entitled to
0: certain things,
5: which
0: yeah.
5: I don't get because yeah. I'm or your old friend will feel that if you have it, it's I'm entitled
0: definitely,
5: to
0: definitely you need to give it to me,
5: which is not so.
0: At the end of the day, I remember we saw one CD,
5: and one thing people keep on forgetting is everybody on this earth has burden. If they feel that maybe a shamama, but you don't know.
0: Charlie, you see, sometimes, you know, sometimes when you come out appearing good and wearing good clothes and looking good and all that, you feel there.
5: Like,
0: exactly. Yeah. You feel that shadow, and then we will skip you with my attitude. But I don't make a kill. Budgets down.
5: Charlie.
0: Sometimes, yeah, maybe I don't know. I see.
5: Them two different set of people here came. All I can say is, stingy person, the. Naturally,
0: no, but
5: my
0: answer. It means there's one thing I've learned.
5: I have a point I'm better making. Okay. Yeah. Being wise with your money comes with a lot of things. It means you know when and how to spend your money.
0: Yeah.
5: Uh-huh. But a stingy person and money to save your money can't need to me. Yes. Because if you were overpaying enough at that particular moment, I'd be able to make my uncle can, but three more didn't see and I didn't see.
0: No, but don't get it. Maybe I'm not so that I'm not so you know.
5: No, see,
0: problem,
5: I'm American. Until I'm a kid, they be all in the door on hold on your uncle on your hold on your tree, but on for more. Okay, I want one team no idea. Because Yanko Panan in my service, which you, I mean, help one another. I am Unia, I am Miami. But I didn't share there. I'm not saying that because I'm so
0: kind. But you come panel out today, you know why you're coming. No, you come never here. Man, born farmer.
5: I don't come back to this. Say
0: better. Fresh baby, fresh baby. We go for sky. We go yard bet. We watch your yard. We go yard bet. We pass an hour. We are still with the mid morning. 97.9. Why? Where, Mr. Iggy?
7: I don't realize, sir. Who Mr. Q Nibu ha? Femme Nibu wife. My wife, who are you? Mr. Q, dear Senna, take it easy. As a woman for the door. How can I take it easy? Ojam, Nibu Sau, and my son, and Mukunum, Atoka, my woman. Never got a car, and one gum, as a nippet, and she ever show. Woman, if you're a banana, and yet you hear me, compare me, dream, Mr. Q Nibu Banum, let me who's a me or bar. Now, ma'am, put it up before your wood, a true dear here, and one say, why am I your, said you're sure to what I saw the call. Ojam, we don't know you. Is that a patch of a cake? And I saw banners would come. Ah, how? Woman, you're a yes, the Padina, and I say, don't know the house of fire. Unya shio kunun Ghana Limited at Aroma. What did Mr. Q Abey? I didn't know what's out of any community. I want me. What did I say?
8: I'm a hoodie beer.
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7: Thank you, because you must say, Yaba.
10: I like that.
11: FD, I should say,
12: Charlie, I stress.
13: Oh, senior, what be the issue?
12: Bro, another one caught up in again. I nearly get them this time. Charlie, the over 1.5 messed me up.
13: Oh, Charlie, sorry. But wait, you don't get refund for your loss?
12: Nah, bro, that thing's half day. You hear some before?
13: Yeah, soccer badge they do. Them they call them soccer chance.
12: Ah, Charlie, you sure?
13: Oh, but why I for lie you? 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Come see my bets.
12: Hey, Charlie, this be interesting, oh.
13: I know, right?
14: Soccer Chance rules are simple. 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The total number of games should be 10 or more. Now here's the catch. Lose just one out of the many and you'll be rewarded 3 times your stake. This advertisement has been vetted and approved by the Gaming Commission of Ghana. Bet responsibly, not for persons below the age of 18. Gaming can be addictive.
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Oh my God. 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This is too much for me, don't I? Baby, track on the background. It's so sweet. Oh, but the man I'm pede me your baby. I wish I can yob somebody this morning or this afternoon. Please, who is available for me to yob? The music has put me in the mood. Let me yob Baba. 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Baba, you look so cute. Can watch your mic. How dare pay yobbing? Let me yob you. I see. Uncle, watch your money. Hey, Baba. Oh, you're looking good this morning, though. I like your shade. You're looking so fine. It's your lens, right? Whether shade or lens frame, then you have your glasses. Alright, so let me take you to Plus 100 Bar and Grill. 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

should. 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

0: na anu nsu wa de. 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And now say, download the Crispy app no. 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
1: That's right, that's right.
2: I didn't realize her. Who Mr. Q need to have from me be wife? My wife do a good anymore. See, no. Mr. Q, they say, Nana, take it easy. As a woman for the how can I take it easy? Ojam, Nibusau, a man saying, and Mukunum, I talk about my woman. Never got a car and monogam. After Nippet, she ever will show. Woman, if Rabananoa, and yet you hear me, compare me, dream, Mr. Q, be banum. Let me who's a me or bar. Now, man, but you know before your root, a true dear here, and one say, why am I draw, said you're sure to what I saw the call. Ojam, we don't know you. Is that a patch of park? And I saw balance what you call. How? Woman, you and yes, the Padina, and I say, it don't know the house of a wood. Kunya shio kunun Ghana Limited at Aroma but dey Mr. Q abei I didn't know what sort of plan come no dey our men say what be yase
3: me hun bibia
2: jibi konum esa wa ko herbal chemical and pharmacy do do so aro ko kunun Ghana Limited
4: takwa de ko nim dey pharmacy crisis the answer e ba ko pharmacy not chemist ben yak say chance we fear kuma madam drugstore shima junction evidence pharmacy wo agura kwanta e butu afa kunun 0504906665 and 0545906665
2: thank you be ko yema sadia ba
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0: Time is up for Time with PM right here on A Drive of Your Life. 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
1: Thank you.
0: Your name, sir?
1: Osei,
0: let me hear yours. First of all, you are a winner for today on Time with PM. You're going to get a lunch bag, God willing, tomorrow from Check Check Villa. Afei, kasa ba namba tokana ne?
1: Chi.
0: Okay. Enti, God bless Osaje for Dr. Kwame Nkrumah. Bekan desen wo chi mu. Namishira Osaje for Dr. Kwame Nkrumah. Thank you so much for that. And congrats going out to you for being a winner for today. What about you too? 0500-097979 or 0500-997979. This is Time with PM on A Drive of Your Life. You know how we do it. Link up and share yours with me. Kasabia Ukembia. I just wanted to say, God bless Osaje for Dr. Kwame Nkrumah in your mother tongue. Share that with me on the show. Hello.
2: Hello.
0: Welcome to The Drive.
2: Thank you.
0: Vida.
2: Yes, sir.
0: Klono Jimolo. Yankoy ni man. Nene, yes. Abi makan bi entiko klogbi.
2: Klogbi.
0: Yeah.
2: Mo na matu klogbi.
0: Yanko.
2: Ma
0: wone
2: jo
0: osaje fo
2: Dr. Kwame Nkrumah.
0: Ma wone jo osaje fo Dr. Kwame Nkrumah. Thank you so much, Vida, for that. That is Krobo. In case you didn't know. Okpoku de dalo oyimi pa palo palo juwe mi son nyansa son nile mi son sikpa mi son gbogbo ye mi son ha oyimi pa mau ma jomo wona mo si mo ji gbogbo yin aye lo mo ji gbogbo yin afun lo mo ji gbogbo yin adra lo KP mo here call here me maje funda. One of my Krobo poems that I'll never forget, man. Thank you so much, Vida, for sharing that with me. I told you guys I live in Nasesawa for a while, so I speak Krobo small. Hello.
3: Yeah.
0: Welcome to The Drive, sir.
3: Thank you, PM.
0: Your name?
3: Eko.
0: Eko. What language?
3: Yeah, I want to do two languages.
0: What and what?
3: Fanti and Dagari.
0: Okay, Fanti first, then we do Dagari second. Let's go.
3: Yeah. So Fanti.
0: Mm-hmm.
3: Yamin Shira, Dr. Kwame Nkrumah.
0: Yamin Shira. For Saje Fo Nishoma, we hear me, Pacho.
3: Yamin Shira, Dr. Saje Fo Kwame Nkrumah.
0: Anyways, thank you so much. Let's do Dagari.
3: Yeah, then Dagari, same as Dagatu.
0: Okay.
3: So, it goes
0: so
3: like,
0: the people of Dagati speak Dagari, right?
3: Dagari, yeah, correct.
0: Okay, nice one. Let's go.
3: I'm not one though. I'm a typical fan, but I just love the language. So
0: interesting.
3: I've been learning.
0: Oh, that's great. Yeah. That's great. That's great. Now let's hear you, Dagari.
3: Yeah. So it goes like, Namuin Male, Osaje Fo Dr. Kwame Nkrumah.
0: Take that again.
3: Namuin
0: Male.
3: Male. Osaje Fo Dr. Kwame Nkrumah.
0: Thank you so much, Eko, for this one. I appreciate that. That is what we're supposed to be doing, man. Learning each other's language. It's very good, man, as Africans. Yeah, man. Hello?
4: Hello, good evening.
0: Good evening, Abigail. How are you?
4: Fine, thank you.
0: Nice one. God bless Osaje for Dr. Kwame Nkrumah. And then what am I calling for?
4: Oh, Macadine.
0: Okay.
4: Macafante. Macadine, yeah.
0: Okay, senior one, Fanti one. Then your Fanti first.
4: Aha, it's Dr.
0: Kwame Nkrumah. Mfo osaje fo nenhye ho ma me why. Osaje fo Dr. Misremu a Misremu. Yenko enim bi. Fancy.
4: Okay. Ya me sure Dr. Osaje fo Kwame Nkrumah.
0: Thank you so much. Now let's go to
4: Emma. Say yeah, let's go back and say. Yonko sure Dr. Osaje fo Kwame Nkrumah.
0: Why interchange no? Ye no Osaje fo Dr. Kwame Nkrumah. Yenko.
4: Osaje fo
0: Emra first.
4: Okay. Yanko. Okay.
0: Yonko sure Dr. Osaje fo Dr. Kwame Nkrumah.
4: Mani chama ye de o.
0: Yanko, yanko, you may not know what I'm saying. Yanko
4: sure Osaje fo Dr. Kwame Nkrumah.
0: Nyami sure ono nyo kesi yemini haba. Thank you so much.
5: Wait.
0: Hello?
5: Your call has been put on hold.
0: Hey.
5: Please wait.
0: When the question is what to hold no? Hey, everybody. Hello?
6: Yeah.
0: And I know the question to hold now. Good evening. Your name, sir?
6: Boy,
0: everything cool? Everything cool,
6: bro.
0: Nice one. Blessings, man. What language you want to speak today?
6: A hunter.
0: Nice one. So, God bless Osage for Dr. Kwame Nkrumah in a hunter. Let's go.
6: Nyami Shila.
0: Was that what you said? Hello? My hunter brother. Yeah, I can hear you now. Go ahead.
6: Yeah, Nyami Shila, Dr.
0: Kwame.
6: Yeah.
0: Okay, that's a hand. Yeah, Matthias.
6: Ah,
0: yeah. Thank you so much for that. Thank you so much for that. Really, I appreciate it. So, Osage fo Dr. Kwame Nkrumah. Yeah. Please allow me to celebrate the greatest African. And I will keep saying this till I'm laid to rest. Yeah, man, I will never stop saying that because he is the greatest African. Hello?
7: Yeah.
0: Welcome to the drive.
7: Okay, thanks.
0: Your name?
7: Shoki Mawa.
0: Shoki, what language you want to speak today?
7: Hatua.
0: Go on, my lad. Go on, my lad. What happened? Link up again, my lad. Talk to Aya. My day after the item. Hello?
8: Hello?
0: Welcome to the drive.
8: Mr.
0: Yes, sir. That's my name. What's your name?
8: Father
0: One. Yo, the one and only Father One.
8: Black.
0: It'll go on for that side.
8: Yeah.
0: Every so, challenge me now. Do me a boom now, day. Father One, then I be casting a break.
8: Dr. Hunter.
0: A hunter. Okay, we'll be careful. Let me confirm that you're correct. God bless Osage fo Dr. Kwame Nkrumah in a hunter. Let's go.
8: Nyamiyila Osage fo Dr. Kwame Nkrumah.
0: Nyamiyila.
8: Nyamiyila Dr. Kwame Nkrumah.
0: Nyamiyila.
8: Nyamiyila Osage fo Dr. Kwame Nkrumah.
0: Nyamiyila Osage fo Dr. Kwame Nkrumah. Right? All right. Thank you so much for that one, for the dedication. I appreciate that. Hello?
9: Finance.
0: Yes, sir. Who is on my wire, please? In party. What a near.
9: Charlie, it be like some people, them are normal days, Idalo.
0: Charlie. Hey. If you auto link up.
9: I swear.
0: Charlie. I don't believe the lines, and the lines are all the blaze already. So, Charlie, people.
9: Yeah.
0: But one of Charlie, those things. Charlie Ganyobi, we're more gone.
9: Nimajo, Osage for Dr. Kwame Nkrumah.
0: Thank you so much, my gun brother. God bless you. That is my shout. The general inside the field, Kuma, always representing. Large and in charge. Big love going out to you, man. What about you too? Samintil Kasa, link it up, man. Be proud of your mother tongue. I'm looking at African languages. The reason why I almost permitted the patois is because, I mean, it was a language that our ancestors, I mean, they still speak, though, because it was like they are pidgin in Jamaica and the Caribbean, you understand? Yeah. it's a blend of our local languages with the English. So it's become like their pidgin in the Caribbean space. That was why I almost permitted that, because our black brothers and sisters in the Caribbean speak Patois with every passion, and we have fancy words and tree words all dominating in it because they were from here. Hello?
10: Blackline.
0: Welcome to the drive.
10: Thank you. Let your phone number.
0: Hello?
10: Phone number.
0: Maragu?
10: Phone number.
0: Maragu, You take me through my lessons, so cause me, I tell you, say, Ewebu was the first language I learned in my life.
10: Easy on me.
0: I really need my Ewe back. I feel sad when people are speaking Ewe to me and I can't speak back. Sometimes I understand, but I can't speak back, and it hurts me. It breaks my heart. Like DJ Khaled, it breaks my heart. Hello.
11: Hello.
0: Welcome to the drive.
11: Good evening, all.
0: Marakue.
11: If you are poor.
0: Marakue. Ah, Makafui. Busted. Where am I show? Ma, where the old way? I love this one, man. Thank you so much. That was my mama, Makafui. Mommy, thank you so much for linking up. Hello. Hey. Hey, sir.
12: Let's all phone me.
0: Ah, sorry, boy. I know, Newport Shira, Osage for Dr. Kwame Nkrumah. Thank you so much. That is Ewutu. Thank you, Prosper.
12: Yeah.
0: And Prosper happens to be the general of Y Army inside Apoa, always represented. Big love to every soldier out there. This is still the drive of your life. Your number one late afternoon show. Let nobody lie to you. We learn a lot. So I come here to entertain, inspire, educate, and inform the masses out there. Yeah, man. With extra dose of motivation all the time. Ladies and gentlemen, wherever you are, 0500-097979 or 0500-997979. Hausa, please. Hausa. I need Hausa right now. God bless Osage for Dr. Kwame Nkrumah in Hausa. My people in the Zongo communities, my Hausa people, please link up. I want to hear from you. Hello? Hello? Blackla, welcome to the drive.
13: Blackla.
0: Name a location, man.
13: Yeah, we are Blackla.
0: Your name, please.
13: Hello?
0: Your name, sir.
13: Evening.
0: Everything cool?
13: Everything cool, sir.
0: Nice one. Make I hear yours. What language you want to speak today?
13: Igbo and Yoruba.
0: Igbo and Yoruba. I'm on Niger. Carry on. It'll be one Africa. Okay. Let's go.
13: Which one first?
0: Let's do Yoruba first.
11: Yoruba?
0: Yeah.
11: Okay, Yoruba say, Oluwa kukufu, Osajifu, Dr. Nkwani.
0: Oluwa kukufu?
11: Oluwa kukufu.
0: Oluwa dukufu?
11: Bukufu.
0: Oluwa bukufu. Oluwa bukufu, Osajifu, Dr. Kwame Nkrumah.
11: Yeah.
0: Yeah, this one is hard. And this one is Yoruba, right?
11: Hi, Yoruba.
0: Let's do the other one.
11: And Igbo say,
0: Igbo.
11: Chukwu Gozie, Osajifu, Dr. Kwame Nkrumah.
0: Chukwu Gozie?
11: Osajifu, Dr. Kwame Nkrumah.
0: Is it Gozie or Kosie?
11: Chukwu Gozie. Gozie.
0: Chukwu Gozie, Osajifu, Dr. Kwame Nkrumah. Chukwu Gozie, Chukwu Gozie. Thank you so much for calling. I appreciate that. To the next person. Hello? United States of Africa. Black. Like, who's on my wire, please? Hello?
12: Black.
0: Like, who's on my wire?
12: Zombie.
0: Yo, Zombie, everything cool for that side.
12: Everything cool for my side.
0: It'd be like I hear from you, Kipo, Zombie. Hey, do I link up because I start there for you guys. We do what I make I hear from you small, yeah?
12: I hear, bro.
0: All right, Zombie, what language do you want to speak today?
12: Fanti.
0: Fanti. Okay, Yanko, your name, Zombie. Mia full stop, mommy, Yanko.
12: And Yanko Fafra.
0: Fafra. Hey, Fafra, you're bad. You've been 5 like a Fanti already until the mommy Fafra, no?
12: Hey,
0: Mamu, Mamu, Papa. Hey, Zombie. Fafra, Okubu, Zana, Papa. They met two radios in your mind. A friend, maybe you have no good son, Papa. Thank you so much, one and all. I appreciate all the love from different angles. My mission for doing this is to still continue the Osage for legacy, for the black man to still fall in love with his language over and over, to love himself for who he is. You understand, to trade among each other, to promote the dreams and aspirations of Osage for. And we're still on, man. We are pushing it to the highest level. And these are some of the ways you can connect. Oh, Charlie. Hello?
14: That
0: is the last time. No, my name is Fred Radio. Mommy. Hello?
14: Blackla.
0: I'm going to be a kid. You are cause there.
14: Oh,
0: what's up, baby? Yeah, still like a war.
14: Blackla.
0: Hello?
14: Blackla.
0: Who is here, please?
14: My name is Richard Woolley.
0: Hey.
14: Now what's
0: the line,
14: man?
0: Hey, you're a slim for the line, I was so.
14: Mamprusi.
0: Okay, nice one. So, God bless Osage for Dr. Kwame Nkrumah. Willie, let's go.
14: To Osage, Ele, Ayoyo, Kwame Nkrumah.
0: Hey. Nah.
14: I don't know.
0: Debbie. So call be over one by me soon soon we are send comes a quay. And yes and panel and I'm cause him fa. And let me fa be and boobie when I come to you. Hey, yeah, I'm in Shamunya, why are there? The time would be a one drive of your life is brought to you by Checkville. I'm done. Mem best met it to be a beam in see here. The jam won't be dear in Abbebem. Thank you so much. Check Villa. Great taste, great value. Looking forward, delicious. Yeah, I'm gonna spin as well. So ding, stop on academy. If you really want to enjoy something yummy-licious, then Charlie, check Villa Day for you. Congrats going out to our winner for today. On time with PM, the first to always call gets lunch pack from check Villa. Yeah. So they have no size, which is 40 Ghana cedis, ubiya to mitobi, and ubiya fried rice, medium chicken, and a salad. Street president, and 50 Ghana cedis, ubiya fried rice, large chicken, plus egg. Chairman special, 60 Ghana cedis, you get fried rice, large chicken, egg, and sausage. You know, chairman, areas here. And location, I didn't tell him, Takrady. Please, I'm done with the calls. I can't pick any more calls. I'm sorry about that. You can send a text. But I'm kind of here for Chemi because we're Chrome Casa there. If you're not kind of here, we'll see pen on them. But I'll try and read it. But if, in case you still want me to read yours, send a text. But for the calls, I'm done with the calls. Thank you. Working hours Monday to Saturday, 11 a.m. to 6:30 p.m. Call a WhatsApp 055 807 2620. Now, whether you're looking for a quick lunch, a satisfying meal after work, or simply craving some delicious fried rice, Check Check Villa is ready to serve you. Come and taste the difference. Once you check, you will come back. Big shout out to Richard Woolley again. Richard Woolley is one of the pundits on Y Entertainment Podium, hosted by Michael Mensah, every Saturday from 9 a.m. to 12 p.m. They have all the top conversations on the Big Y. So if you really want to have deep convos or enjoy deep entertainment conversations on YFM, then every Saturday, make sure you tune in to the Big Y from 9 a.m. to 12 with McCall as a host, Woolley in as a pundit, Akosia Tilly and a whole team. Solid pundit. So please don't miss that for anything. If you really love entertainment like myself, then that is definitely your show every Saturday. Now, we're still talking about MTN Momo Hour, but this time around, I want to give you, today some people smiled in the morning, and I'm giving the next one. It's going to be on Thursday, 24th September, between 12 p.m. to 1 a.m. Between 12 p.m. to 1 a.m. Yeah. So within that hour, you are on, man. Make deposit of at least 50 Ghana cedis into your savings or investment account on your Momo app and receive up to 50 Ghana cedis cash. So this is it. Any transaction valued around 50 to 100 Ghana cedis will be a 20 Ghana cedis reward. Yeah. Just do it and you get a reward straight away. Cash. We'll send it BBR between 101 to 200 Ghana cedis will be a 25 Ghana cedis reward. Between 201 to 300 Ghana cedis will be a 30 cedis reward. Between 301 to 400 Ghana cedis will be a 40 Ghana cedis reward. And 401 and above, you get 50 Ghana cedis reward, ladies and gentlemen. And this is going to be on Thursday between 12 p.m. to 1 a.m. Yeah, Chiskasa. Now, when I'm 30 good years, I always expect to say, just some few days back, they gave out like some 3-4 wheel drives in Kumasi, and I'm sure the team will come to Takoradi very soon. More giveaways, because MTN is 30 good years in Ghana, and so we're expecting more. 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Milo! We don't talk enough about how stressful it can be to figure out what nourishing breakfast to give kids every morning. Through where I would dream on tonight, man, I'm too chubby. No, to boost me, I arrange. Send me back work. We'll pay you when you are better. Come on, and you give them exactly what they want in the morning, Charlie. Plus some beautiful accompaniment. And Milo is always the first option. That is why Milo All in One is such a great option. It has a creamy, delicious taste kids can't have enough of. But there is more to Milo All in One than just the rich, milky, chocolatey taste that we all know from childhood. There is so much goodness in every pack. So take a moment and read the back of the pack. To the boy, I mean, we don't really have time to do that. But I want you to take your time, turn the back of the pack, and read. You'll be amazed the nutrients in there. It's important nutrients combined with malt for that support energy release, cocoa for that rich taste, and milk for calcium to support them as they grow. So keep choosing Milo All in One, not just for that special taste, but also for the nourishing goodness. Milo, energy to go further. Do you also want to win and win again? Then please and please again, advertise on the Big Y. Yeah, let nobody lie to you. We have the numbers. And when you come to us, we'll push it both on new media and traditional media, on radio and our social media platforms too. To buy a more nice package, you will your wife have never come into me. But bruh, say the word you want to TBI your home package, man, because we want you to win. It's a win-win affair. Some people will come OPM. Yeah, I heard you talking about this. I just want to run an ad for 2 months. Later, not be a whole year. Because, I mean, for somebody to come and pay an advert for a whole year, should tell you the person is truly winning. Some have signed up for like 3 years straight. So you can just imagine. So it is what it is. Come and advertise on a Big Y and on all our shows here. And you'll be amazed at the results you'll be getting. Talk to our sales team on 0271-556. 0278-0271-556-178. And I said, you can walk in as well. Shop number 3 right here at the mall. And on socials at Y979FM. YFM, yearn for more. 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
0: 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I was on a website this afternoon because of the call my friend made. 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When you go there, you see so many collections on display. Some of his collections that were exhibited in the States and the UK and all that. I've seen some top models in the UK all wearing Wahab's outfit, and my boy is doing so well. And when you go to the website, you understand why I always talk about Wahab Innovations. 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Let's go to Food Lovers. That's my space, man. Yesterday after the drive, I was there. I had a meeting with my web developer for like 3 hours. Yeah, from 7, we left the place like 10:30. 10 o'clock, yeah. So like I said, as part of my 16 years as a professional MC and hype man, one of the things I am doing is to launch my website where everything about the PM brand, you can get it there. For bookings, you go there straight. That is progress. That is growth. You don't need to stress. You go to my website. You do all your bookings, the event details, you enter everything, and I'll get notification and respond to you as early as possible so we can take it from there. And everything about the PM brand, and when you go to the website, you see it there. So from PM Entertainment Console to PM Foundation to Saito, which is a talent incubator, that is Creative Young Talent Organization, to Black Lab Movement. For those of you who love my fan army and want to be part of the biggest Pan-African movement from the side, you can also sign up and be part, to Nante, which is my clothing line. Everything about the PM brand is in that space, and God willing, on Friday I'll be launching it, and you can go there, check out everything for yourself. That is how we are growing together. So yesterday I was at Food Lovers, had a meeting with my web developer. Shouts going out to you, Calm Boy. Big love going out to you, doing an amazing job for the PM brand, and I appreciate that too bit. Yeah, so that's why I have all my meetings. So if you also want a place to have your meetings, Food Lovers is a perfect spot for you. We serve. That was where I met B, actually, my very good friend. Yeah, B is another listener. I went there to have lunch, and she was also there to have lunch with the family. Yeah, it was actually her daughter's birthday, and we linked up. 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And then finally, Fry Tall. Efrefre. Minya, e mo bia na da o men to anwa bia on kwanchen u ye de ne bia na u be busa say why na ye forgetting you cooked it yourself because the oil is very bad, it mess up the chow, so it be say who cook am now you cook am, it is because you've not been using fried oil. 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Fritol, you deserve a life of goodness. Ladies and gentlemen, after this break, show continues. This is still the drive of your life with PM doing a talk, and DJ Shino doing a play. Back after this.

0: Chemo Charlie, he hold me down and I'll forever be grateful. You know, say since you show me to soccer bet, I did see great talking of good cash out, fast payout, high odds, and total odds accumulation. Bro, it they go on for this side. Charlie, that be high for day. I be you know that. Bro, soccer bet they do the most. Them my interface they catch me. Smooth navigation and easy access to all the sports games through any virtual games you choose. SoccerBet has all you need as a punter. High odds on pre-games, live games and interesting virtual games to instant virtual games as well. Don't be left out on all of this. It's a good thing you join the fun side. Make the right choice today and enjoy all the goodies that comes with betting with SoccerBet. This advertisement has been vetted and approved by the Gaming Commission of Ghana. Bet responsibly, not for persons below the age of 18. Gaming can be addictive.
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1: The US has been the only country willing to deal with Iran, describing it as a long-term menace. Brazil's president, Luiz Inácio Lula da Silva, has condemned what he called the inaction of the UN Security Council in his address to the General Assembly. He said the council was failing to fulfil its role, therefore holding everyone else hostage. King Abdullah of Jordan has used his UN speech to warn that what he called the expansionist appetite of the Israeli government had become a regional threat. In other news, a court in Sri Lanka has found 15 men guilty of involvement in the Easter Sunday attacks of 2019. 9 other men have been acquitted. Suicide bombers targeted hotels and churches, killing nearly 300 people. The BBC's former West Africa correspondent, Mark Doyle, has died after a short illness. He was 67 years old. He reported on Africa for over a quarter of a century. Police in Britain have arrested 2 men on suspicion of plotting a terror attack on the Jewish community in the Manchester area of northwestern England. A police spokesman said they did not believe there was an ongoing threat to the public. A study analysing almost 200,000 films across 3 decades has found productions with women screenwriters made higher profits. The researchers found films based on screenplays written by women had 34% higher median profits than male-only productions, despite similar budgets. A US military jet has crashed near an airbase in western Germany. The pilot ejected from the F-16 fighter plane and is receiving medical care. It happened when the plane tried to land near the Spangdahlem airbase. That's the latest world news from the BBC.
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Money be crying on me a while. Me say that, you want. Wow. I check it, what's up.

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down, ladies and gentlemen. Jewel Camps in a big Y 97.9 FM. At the 22nd of September 2026, 46 minutes past the hour 7. My name is Meshach Eugenica THJ. You call me Man of Sports, and I'll do the response to that. And I'm not here alone. Yeah. As usual, it has always been me, my good self, and

whenever we come on the radio, it's full of fun, packed of amazing vibe and atmosphere at wherever you find yourself. On that note, we officially kickstart today's edition of Y Lounge right here on the big Y97.9 FM. And what do we say? It's good evening, good evening, good evening, good evening, good evening, good evening, good evening, and good evening.

you to come through to have an amazing conversation with us right here on the big Y97.9 FM. Now, today we have a very troubling topic to deal with. The Amir Patron is

But the truth of the matter is that it is very troubling. Really, really troubling. And I must tell you, that is why I want every single of you to come through on the radio to share your thought with us, to come through and share your opinion with us. And when you me pass here, we'll be on our sugu yes so, and on our jail with you here. And when you see your beautiful lines now, I don't think I'll drink trash. At exactly 8:30.

0: having that conversation right here on the show on 0500-997-979. And that is what we're gonna do right here on the show. And yes, this is what we're talking about today. Now, yanyaninti yes, yanyanoma amuya delivery, amuya motor riders, yanyaninti yeah, and tia yensa kanina sa, and it's very troubling. A hajinye papa. If a summon a yedi barber to join a much a margin, a son a summon a tia, and ye hajinye papa. Now, yan yan in tia, sir, yen yan ma omuchimoto no. 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Well, obi a ochi moto a odi a kobo formo bebe a. Sebe nke ni mse odi a bo formo na we pra bebe. Yedi nibe call ya hospital na. Yedi ne do hospital na. 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I think we have to do that right now, cause a lot of people are actually coming through right now. No, we should. And I'm on trial. My prayer come. Na bibia, I'm for nasem, I'm free. All right. Merhadi.
1: Hello.
0: Hello.
1: Yes, sir.
0: Yes, senior. It's saying we didn't baby or cancer free. James, look at Safia. James, my auntie, where? Ask me, the no credit to saying, Senate here, and what bond in her?
1: Then you are not corona,
0: Omo kwia kwa pao kwa sa o kwa so to kwa ta sku a mo ta mo ta wona e ti aya mo ka so suban ben na mo dan na di a e de san sam ni na de ba Hello, good evening. Yes, sir. Would you need to be a free why?
2: Let's go.
0: Would you need to be a free?
2: Driver Humble.
0: All right. Driver Humble, me patch your mom to you. Yes,
3: Thank you.
0: Driver Humble with us. Munya would trim more kakan kakra. Hello, good evening.
3: Everything cool
0: for you, Marshall, talk to me.
3: I'm going to go to the house.
0: But many we are doing, but to the extent say the nipa be through hospital na doctors and nurses be you when you nipa na free me there. Ayao.
4: Aye, any to be in him. Protest be free mo asani pan be bank we mu no. That or the two of we ma. That as support and as.
0: Mm.
4: Ni po e bi o. The way I need to show up for.
0: Michelle, thank you very much. Hello, good evening.
5: Good evening, Moses.
0: Yes, sir. Senior to say.
5: Abdul,
0: you know, you're motor free. Almost semi ban annual year, Papa, because I mean, they are part of the air, you know. And I've been with the Omoya almost Sakom one on the Nintino. I command a son and I quay ASFM. Why assemble and I walk up. Sir.
6: Every Sunday.
5: But I said, no matter what Regina said, you guys only have to answer. Of course, it's a watch and a fine. But I said, Sunday, we're going to start from 3, out there 11 to 12. We're going to work down and I'll be to Nadine now.
6: Yeah.
0: Hey.
5: Ever come back to Missouri? What's your name when you? I'm going to go to whatever the person. I'm going to go to Sunday, watch it down. I'm going to refer to Penina. What's your name? When I'm going to go to Sunday, I'm going to go to Sunday.
6: Okay. Mate Abdul Medase on this. Hello, good evening.
7: Hello, good evening.
6: Senior out in dinner. But I know you are Jane, but certainly when you pray the number hospital, I believe there still are. Sir, you didn't can share na the old horn on any nipper naka, Anna.
7: What is the only thing in the nurse in the son? Sometimes my mother would say, Mom, you're sure now, then I would buy a year show. And I was well, maybe I was really living now, which I was sure I couldn't ask him.
6: So
7: there's no way you're really living as you. I don't ask him, no, in Jasper. We must say, much of winning. Banad in our way. There's an essence we want to was in Womoka.
6: All
7: right. So we're trying to learn which I'm an essence.
6: Hey, Massa. I'll say, Midas, thank you very much for coming. So, hello, good evening. Hello, good evening. Senior, what's in there? Yeah, it's what. I'm about to see a castle flat. Come again?
8: Estibo.
6: All right. Estibo, my man, too.
9: Dr. Estibo, it sounds so far back.
6: I've lost Dr. Estibo on the line. Hello, good evening. Hello, good evening. Yeah, good evening, senior. You know where you're calling from? Senior,
10: sorry,
6: lower your radio and talk to me.
10: Yeah. Hello.
6: Yeah. Me too. Who's in the baby castle for
10: like? Yeah, come on. Echo one.
6: All right. Echo. Anaje. Echo. Mom me too.
10: No, put the phone answer. I can't hear. If the driver, you never understand.
6: Okay.
10: A driver. That's when you understand this motor rider more. Please be told. When you get a driver saying that your driver correctly, we obey the traffic rules and regulations. But if you are to compare drivers, characters or attitude of drivers with motor riders, motor riders, when they are worse, they don't obey any traffic rules. They don't, even one, they don't obey. They don't obey one way, they don't obey roundabout. They don't overtake here, overspeed. Senior man, neither was talking about to neither which you know.
6: Hey.
10: But, they don't even care about their safety. Hello?
6: Yeah, me too.
10: They may overtake the region of which my day, yeah, man. And what you mention about them or even when they exhaust on some side, one quiet, why the poke? Charlie, oh, Jimmy, to them, and they think they are flexing, they are catching attention. This is totally Jimmy, and I'm surprised the police are not acting on this because, man, them for what they want to know. Yeah, so, over pressure.
6: Yeah.
10: Look at all this. We are driving between cars. We are not holding them. Facing over cool, uncool. No, they chew car. I turn on the porch. Only stop on. Tell it. Put your phone to be sincere. We only have four cars. A lot of them. Not all of them.
6: But anyhow. Okay, I agree with you, but to them, Yeri Kende, you're in the hospital now, where you were in your man, to them, I'm working hard.
10: That one is very bad, but only because I came there. Every kid, I'm for another to cross. So, most of all, I almost want them to spend because of all them spending there, like Patrick, them attitude from the health workers, which is very bad. I'm not saying.
11: This goes to our Muslim brothers. Also, the one who will question when you pass. So the most to be brave, select, like our pressure, walk from the back, play trash with that. Because when this step, when the most to win the root, the same thing that's sad, challenge. So, why the most to know, one person already know. I can. At this road, the most to look from a chief owner. Driving calculation count, where should we be at? Incoming kind of number. Okay, we to my green road, you know. Most of you know, go slow down our mouth, man, I forget. Meanwhile, in the case of accident, obviously, you know, in a way, the person is protected. But I want to rather know if you go head to head, okay, collision with a car, man, I want to look from car, no, I think it's injury with any more, like, we're protecting the car. Before impact, I'm affected by driver, no. But it's like it's very hard compared to our motor rider and compared to head-to-head with a car. But these people don't care. You know what I mean? We can choose to delay and walk out of power incoming car with them. Or expect out there. You can change my number to call. The same thing why on this country, like if you come on road, they do this every day. We'll be fooling.
6: If you come on road, you know, do you have a Ghana police is there. I'm not sure.
10: Go to the side of the road, no matter what. And let me know the show, pal. And that's what I'm talking about. Today, I want a man to come on the show. I'm not sure. Don't even obey what kind of traffic light. Oh, the traffic lights are red. Meanwhile, red now will be
11: the view was to green, no. If they cut this house on, it's one of them. These people don't think about all this. They don't think about all this. Traffic has red, maybe has to green. It's a way of the red and the no. View was to green, so cut this house on all of them. They could share that. It's a man. Our edge, our police service there. Hey, one man tells us to copy. What you can car drive is too much, but most of them problem is from the motor riders. Hey, one man tells us to call on the car. And most of them don't even have what in the riding license. That is probably me. And education, education is very important. If the young police know and authorities know, which like we organize something that's been added to educate the motor riders, especially in this, it's a weapon we legalize. This Okada things, you know. So we too, like, we group one, like, we organize them to educate them. That one too will be very important, because most of them are ignorant of traffic rules.
6: All right, but that's it. Thank you very much for the insight being shared with us. Hello, good evening.
12: Better, good evening.
6: I'm senior out in the night.
12: Okay.
6: Good day, yes. Your fro Akan, Akan Okasafre. All right, Akan from Kwekuma, Akan Mabinte. Sorry, sir, my keep your line at HY.
12: More worry. Driver, for I'm your driver, taxi driver.
6: Sir.
12: Driver, for the motor riders, you need discipline. Discipline doesn't make a damn run. If you're a car, you're a motor rider.
6: Yeah.
12: Driver flew out when I was in there, motor flew with no car. It's his own motor, so I'll call through a pop-up, no law channel. No one motor is looking at animal. But I'm a mechanical, and I'm in there.
6: I am part, me team, mechanical.
12: I'm from Quitting Team, top and Quitting Team to a town. They walk motorway. Calling you now, I get to look in there, you swam me, and you call. But I didn't wait till I'm with you. The driver won't work to now. What's that? Maybe a match in the court. Imagine a movie in there. It's a time, man. and you have to tell me that, but the car cannot say, what's wrong? What's wrong with you? What's wrong with you? What's
6: wrong with you? What's
12: wrong with you? What's wrong with you? What's wrong with you? What's wrong with you? What's wrong with you? What's wrong with you? What's wrong with you? What's wrong with you? What's wrong with you? What's wrong with you? What's wrong with you? That's what I'm going to call number to look at. I'm going to call the number to look at.
6: Thank you very much. Medase, Yankupon Shrabi Bray for Wadrin Trazaba. Hello, good evening. Who do I have here? Yami Adam Prosper, Oswa. Nice one. Prosper, I'm into you.
12: Mm.
6: David.

0: Ah. 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
1: Very good. Ya o kan on attack ye. Ye ti sha ba bra generation ni boss ro ni nyama ba ti sa. 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
0: Sa.
1: Ye. 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Do bi me ti mo so ni akale akona no.
0: Okay. We've lost Prosper on the line, and Sanan Kobonaka Koya, it's become a very sensitive one that we need to treat it with a very, you know, cautious. We need to be very cautious in treating this whole thing. See this one. See this man, Mom Interior.
2: Good evening.
0: Yeah, yeah, Joe, so.
2: I'm
0: not demanding me one thing. Yeah, me out demanding, you know, come on.
2: I'm not going to be able to do this. Don't wait in kind of for aqua by screen lane now. There's not doing you much in water. Abby, on my capacity, I'm intimate for by screen lane.
0: Walk.
2: It's a traffic in party. No, I have fun and a car. Yeah, the man of water for aqua by screen lane. On a mile, I'm not a traffic chat. Wound dinner. Well, I have to be there. Red Miss Abbey.
0: Stop.
2: Yes.
0: I'm not going to be able to do it.
2: Yes, that I look for what I could see the car called Uncova. Daddy, or you need to deny a name more for number 10 or the area. Why would you cabal? Why would you pay no more? Dab and mother, I will whisker a penny donor's sanity. Drivers in the war won't be too yet too much. I will car a social book sometimes, not for me, when it's late. Huh?
0: All right, cities, but that's it. Thank you very much, Ma. We're actually going to talk to the last two people and then we are done for the night. Hello, good evening.
3: Hello,
0: Luna.
3: Yeah,
0: all right, I'm good. Yourself?
3: I'm doing good.
0: Great, Luna. Let me hear you.
3: Okay, Luna, I think the program has to be. Mona will put bad news on the way to go to me. I don't think it has to be the daily life. Most of these people are difficult.
0: And you see, it might not be them necessary, but at the end of the day, auto accident, it involves motor. I can't deliver boys in mom instead.
3: And that's why I'm coming. Because so often the more the minute sent to us in our system. Because of course, it is true, I won't be selling or delivery that I'm not there. Or you wait. I won't spend all the money to my money. But the money I get. But, on the other hand, I'm sure I will find. Until I'm here to work at Nassau.
0: Yeah, we might understand them, but you see, life is precious as well. That is one thing we need to look at. Atasa. What's it? Sub, you've been careful, you'll be all it is. What's it? Obanyugo now that any of the name.

0: ba na be pepa.
1: Yeah, me.
0: Mhm.
1: Hello.
0: Yeah, me too.
1: Asim mo kende. So wa o ma mi to compose e ti na bi bi amo boda o ti na bi so ni.
0: Mhm.
1: Agbagba.
0: Mhm.
1: How much more of your pere? O ye ni bi ma wo hospital no ko ni fi ko ba na. At least one word the motor no dey rough na dey wo ni. Come. Them health workers, what's all come on?
0: Mm.
1: We were talking about something about the pressure. I mean, the way we've been in what the mood to be our men
0: are. Yeah, I know.
1: Or it's very, very disheartening.
0: I know.
1: Or it's very, very disheartening. It's only a little disturbing society. I bet you to get a big hospital or being in the hospital. Mm. I think that's where all the problem is.
0: Hmm.
1: I think once we are affected, then let me have a hospital. I'll not give you my maximum time.
0: All right.
1: I'll just do what I want to do.
0: Hmm.
1: You see, I think where the problem is, you need to tackle the stress. I'm trying to for them health workers.
0: All right.
1: You need to stop the way they are behaving with the motor in the streets.
0: Hmm.
1: As simple as that.
0: Okay. All right. Lona Brasa, thank you very much for coming through. Hello, good evening.
2: Ah.
3: One yellow car would be to be careful. So, most of the motor there 150, 180. Nobody in Namco. Oh, no more reason. On this street is not my interference. I'm a young swana individual. You see, a personal UCBM. The idea runs through a town. No idea. No more the extra. And if I say, I'm a young guy, and I'm the motor queen accident, man, this is Munasu. Let's have a good one. So, I'm not coming after I'm one with the only road. What is it? May we have a massacre from since from 2011 or 2010? Menka said, yeah, let me show you a conco and a summit in a row. I show you a name, put a bomb or the way into my right bicycle. I read that I'm a far back to cause I cut out. Baby, I'm a car, bicycle, and I'm quite so quick with you. The last time I'm a commander by the bike. What did I say? I actually knew.
0: Let me talk to my last caller, and then we are done for the phone inside right Mina. Here on the show. Senior, what's in there?
4: Yeah, Mina.
0: Senior.
4: I beg you, if you come, we know they do that thing for them on Sunday.
0: Oh, I know we say the person that they talk say that what they do for there. Then say the squad in the room where they use the routes. I be if you don't want back if you don't want back for town inside there, no matter what, you go use the Fiekuma road.
4: But then how they do that thing so say them go fit testify or them go fit testify say Efie Kuma, we know they do that raising and asking some for the we different places where then they do. But secondly to the MTCD.
0: Yeah.
4: Therefore educate the motor riders on the with the road signs and things. Omo have no more Kamu Kanina and education when a woman mom motor license. Dudu ahi ne ni se sign we chete ni chichi muasi ana kwala chichi muasi.
0: Yeah.
4: Bibi ni what can feel. Ena unemployment nusu doso.
0: Yeah.
4: Ndizi ono ya kusina peni bi enyamu tumano so fanyi delivery ana vivia. Eno ba drivers nusu esho mu aji mu se moto boys no eta bi rough ni tino. Obi wo obi bi kitu ibu na ni bu wo ibu kuno oja oja abono.
0: They have selected point they go, and you baby, and I'm more points all the time.
4: I'm here to man. But once the motor users know any road signs, no, they are not familiar. Most of them are not familiar with the road signs. What you have here? If you don't know, just that. Anybody, this our motor users in a boot bag, yani. Normally, only a forum via mom, a church, or mutanya, mano. And no, never go out, no, you are copy of accident. But there can be no fashion back.
0: Okay.
4: But I said, if one is a MTT, any DVL, if no more issue line, let my motto use it. No more creative forum in my no more educating. Say, see, that we a chest away, wounds are we a chest and collapse one, or which you pitching one thing, we might you want it. Sanya Manina, which the motto users need to know all those things.
0: Yeah, I think we'll do a follow up on this particular conversation. Yeah, we won't be there. All right. But that's it. Thank you very much. Hello.
2: Hello, better man.
0: Yeah, senior.
2: Yeah, I've been a man since I've been
0: here. Bonitio, I'll be BM there. Yeah, the first
2: one. Better say, at least, if it's 2 months, I will check his name, yeah, entity different.
0: Yeah, we'll get them.
2: This one, I'm standing now, boys, more than motor room, where I went on your way. But I want this step, innocent taxi drivers, and what I know I could to buy, maybe, no, it's a month.
0: All right, so let me just say, hold on, we'll be back right here because this conversation is very important. I'm for the shit. There are a lot of people who are losing their lives. I'm for the shit.
5: Mr. Kill Nibu, for me, be wife. My wife do a good many more, you know. Mr. Kill, they say, Nana, take it easy. I say, Wolf, how can I take it easy? Ojam, Nibu Sam, a man saying, and Mukunun, I talk a mawam. Never talk a, and Mugam, as for Nipet, Machi, Ebayo show. Woman, Mua, if Robana, and Yadi, Yen, Yen, Yen, Yen, Yen, Yen, Yen, Yen, Yen, Yen, Yen, Yen, Yen, Yen, Yen, Yen, Yen, Yen, Yen, Yen, Yen, Yen, Yen, Yen, Yen, Yen, Yen, Yen, Yen, Yen, Yen, Yen, Yen, Yen, Yen, Yen, Yen, Yen, Yen, Yen, Yen, Yen, Yen, Yen, Yen, Yen, Yen, Yen, Yen, Yen, Yen, Yen, Yen, Yen, Yen, Yen, Yen, wuda. 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

0: ye amusu garlic bitters to me ma wo dan na o e bi wo herbal any pharmacy shop 0247776743
1: yeah so Charlie, and I don't know. Yani abre, yamasi ebidi agro because na me ka many kubit they do home come and we're talking of air. The truth of the matter is that so why she yeah, how the emotions?
2: With the emotions back up, baby. Oh,
1: not one can't summon the sunny as summon.
2: What kind of friend you be?
1: No, what kind of tea you be nice? So I don't think that ne yeah. Because you see, we are there and we look after the youth. And I, their youth ni be yen niya ni pa be yen ya di eh hiye eh wife. Cause that is what we do. The rate at which accident a hodo SEC a wo ye kwine so with moto. Na ye di obi biako hospital na obete stories afifafifa hono. Eya bebre. Ente ya na seminar. Akwakoye adibia ho amae ewofia but we are back into no so what you remember to me atre cubit
2: mena so I have see this particular issue me won sembe breaker I mean in the I mean kafanti like won sembe breaker okay can you recorded there was a time be 11 p.m. Not a big friend. Nipa no oko oko school if you kwanta nursing school no. Okay. What's the Q? Mapo ne juma or like oye ne attachment wo.
1: Yeah.
2: Mapo ne juma miko fi we shumi phone sisi a oye ne so.
1: Obi di ne moto
2: we shumi ne phone wo. Ehun from if you kwanta stretch.
1: I get it.
2: Only sound ko Phoebe mo we shumi ne phone sisi a. Let me say the only thing I could say is sorry. Okay.
1: Yeah,
2: or the taxi driver and the phone offer dropping off. Right. So wait, search person, Mena. I'm asking a question. Yeah. Search person, the next day, Abe Juma nowadays, young boy, or what was the motto? No, I'm just asking you. Yes,
1: I understand.
2: Yeah, and when you listen to them too. They are all saying the same things. Anytime they close from work, those who work at Ifie Kwanta, they say they are being attacked by motor riders almost every time.
1: Omohono is scary. Yes. Sisi akra na moye kwani ma whatever. But omohono, unse u sina se uba very scary. Sisi anem so sisi adiye kakra.
2: Anytime they close at work at night, and they are mostly being attacked by motor riders. And funny enough, and they say we have people who are working like that is their source of income upon there's no bad driving on like they follow rules and regulations. Have other people's too, they are always misbehaving
1: on the road.
2: There was a time na many next need to come from Jemima to Mkofu. And now, Sunday. Funny enough, it was Sunday. And motor riders four. Omo ni ama. Amaye. Omo friend. Omo idibi. Omo friend. And omo chem. Then. And omo esas no. I don't know. Omo was stabby. Omo once I had pew.
1: Yeah.
2: So omo chem. And when the next night, I was somebody among ko. Then
1: I. Ebenyamo.
2: Good. So they know. They know what is happening.
1: Hey, Asemo. All right. I said, okay, Kiwi, let's give you some more opportunities, some few hosts to still share their opinion with us. Now, above 50 now. You're about to call, Bonyam Kakra. Hello, good evening.
3: Yeah, hello, good evening.
1: Yeah, senior, what's in there?
3: Oh, I don't know what I say.
1: Yeah, me, Adam, me, hoya. Mami, tiyo.
3: Okay, behind me, I didn't listen to the show, man. I think we... The topic you people to discuss be very dicey, see. But then at the back of what your other guy is talking about,
1: okay.
3: I think they compare human rights with
1: yes. So that is the part we are also talking about. So
3: if It's fine.
1: You know, that these people, they don't just snatch the phone. Sometimes if you try to resist, they hold
3: them. How you feel? If the person will snatch the phone,
2: be nice. Minchawa no. Same way as Obi Korea, they are no more bona. Once Obi say Obi Korea with that, you see that feeling.
3: Sure.
2: Good. So, yes, I don't support what is happening at the hospital.
1: So he.
2: But I'm just asking.
3: But then, it be something before enlightened or an ethically fine. You people, when kids do, it be life saving job.
1: Yeah.
3: I should say this short experience will happen with these motor people. They make some issues right now with the city. Issues
1: on social media and all of that. That's why people share this on the radio. But then, see how we should. And then, guy who. All right. So unfortunate. We've lost you. Kindly come back again. And let's talk. Thank you. Hello. Good evening.
4: Yeah. Fine evening, Sina. Nina. What you doing?
1: Yeah, I'm not more boss. I'm Pochao, sir.
4: Yeah, Boko. Albert in Pipan.
1: Albert in Pochama Binte.
4: Nana, I saw a cubit lick and catch a new deck. I saw a look on Fokum 1 and 2. Say, a Mutuni, Waji, Nessin in Funa. On Saturday, when any book will be to plan one in the hospital, I will Nessin in one rejecting.
1: Okay.
4: Nana, a bit did the last a boy no wound for Ganshin. When you go to the hospital, some work can know the Obian problem and attention. Why?
1: Wow. Human life.
4: Obian problem and attention. But then what's up for one day card, one day a day? Come on, oxygen in pool. What's the best in the man? Because one come on oxygen in the blood. I think it's even a pressure would put necessary. I want to for a oxygen in blood. What also did not happen, or did it when that? The boy intentionally removed the oxygen, no more just now show the bar, and how much and assume. Keep it in on you or one on with the madden and conscious, or some of the phone or 29. Phone or trying or what the next in the phone or two be with the boss killer or tell what neglecting. Nobody can stand the motor, they know what they train. Stand the motor, they train. I'm so from the only police in Nassau, not the only police in MTT, you know what you're wearing, the major man. So the main man, I want from who they are the bankers, police, when they want you on it to me. But so the motor king has been no boss, but never small one, Shana, may I can. Why do you know, baby, now, okay. What kind of matter when you do? It will be quiet. We force you approach and then another over the way. That's why my no injury. It's no one keep him a person because we are personal. We know it too much. And it's just you on the Juma. Nowadays, you won was free.
1: And I'm American. I used to see them often, but for the past 2 years, they as a
4: man did to for a walk or a talk radio and wanted a 2 months. When no one
1: let
4: you make the best P, no much more than Shelmet, to the 3-4.
1: Yeah.
4: No, I'm a motor to empty the photo. When you may never take it away, Dina. Also, I'm a man, to me.
1: But I said, thank you. God bless you. Hello, good evening. Hello, good evening. Okay. All right. Alright, so let's actually talk to three callers and wrap up right here. I want to share. We just talking to three, and then your baby. Hello, good evening.
5: Hello, good evening.
1: Senior, you know where you're calling from.
5: The
6: That is, if you have to try to be in their shoes, maybe for not in their shoes, because if one I
1: yeah, so that is why I didn't want QB to respond. Yeah.
6: Yeah, it is not right to be a prana Uber ignore no na but you have to be in their shoes. One who was at the shoes, let me know, be a very shoe for them, Uber, Mutu, and then 1, 2, 3, and then
1: yeah.
6: It's imagine as that in their mom, they are to be proud with Mutu. Mutu Bessie, so Mutu Bessie, Mutu, you know, you can I, you talk about their home. Come, can I imagine, you don't know where I'm nobody controls them.
1: So that is it. We're talking to our last caller, and then that is all. Please lower your radio set for me. Hello. Hello. All right, senior. I'll send that. Yeah, me and the woman push out, sir. Driver Humble, in your banty, trying to tear my eye.
7: Men are never can't. We do have the chair. No one will let you.
1: Your penance,
7: there was a chance. They could go to do.
1: Okay, we've lost Driver Humble too on the line. Sorry. So yes, that is it. Kiwi, what do you want to say there?
2: Yeah, I want to clarify something. what I was saying is not something make us say I'm supporting.
1: No, but I
2: understand the person. Yes,
1: in,
2: when
1: in
2: you
1: a way, in a way, it's also understandable because Jack, what's me fun now? Savvy. Now I'm a major drama, so interesting my life. Nah, I'm so an impact and on those emotions. If the person is not strong
2: Nipa
1: enough,
2: Nipano Kasan, you should know where Nipano, where he's also coming from.
1: It's,
2: understand the person, whatever I say, understand him. I know, understand where he's coming from.
1: Yes, I also understand the person. your main goal is to save life.
2: It's to save life.
1: So you put everything like, beside.
2: It was just a scenario I was telling you. All
1: right.
2: About because Ubisa and anyone who works at the hospital, they have issues with because Nipana work on onusu kwejum ofuka. Ofuka anya obe humoto and they see all these things. I don't support and I make an normal omo yes are you omunye delivery guys. Trust me.
1: I mean most of them are not.
2: They are not even delivery guys. They are not even delivery guys.
1: And they are the people paying the price. It's so bad. So bad. It's a mini and muchi motorcycles are hood one. Me pacho. Any DM munya bosere. Aye mamun prepare me ho. And I'm pacho mwa mose jumana de ma yinu and mum ye delivery near the adden. Yes remwa. Motion ye. But with the security sectors,
2: they are areas.
1: Maybe.
2: Here in Takwa, they are areas. Ope baby or mode moto, yes, sir. 20. It's just a few places. Me, I know of Kwesiminti Aseke.
1: Kwesiminti, do they do?
2: Kwesiminti, oh, like the whole Western Ridge. Me name about other places. Aseke, Kwesiminti. Aseke, Kwesiminti.
1: You know.
2: Aseke, Kwesiminti. About 10, 11 now. Man, I said, wish them, man. I'm saying this because me, like, I've been a victim. Wish them, man, no, you're my show. What is the pro?
1: And they see you so.
2: Why? And, Obi Frey say, F.A.H. Come on, just.
1: F.A.H.
2: No, how can you say this? Say,
1: And the F.A.H. F.A.H.
2: Obi did that F.A.H.
1: Minimobia.
2: You show the kind of person in baby Ophi.
1: Minimobia sound and I'm not sure. Because the panel of pressure. Or not just to toot you. And
2: Obi Kabibi say, Ebi no more a diabo. It's true. Because anytime B or betray your best, once Obi I say, we know buffer man. We know buffer man. And today be an anusi unhu. What I say, anytime be a anusi unhu. They be an Obi I wish say, say into. Say into.
1: And on ponen, and on chair. Meme dian say, if I chow, yes, sir, mo yenu an ma, mo yo juma wo hospitals a khoduo. 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
2: You know, there was a time obi ye bi sa na de moto ball from na ye de ne panel hospital me bo hospital ne ade no kwa wonim de omoyɔ mo de spirit
1: da
2: e fa so ma no no mo se onko efie kwanta. Because that person was misbehaving. No, muye ye. No, omu ye styles. Yeah.
1: And I'm the praying shame.
2: And I'm with this. Yeah. Like make up. See me. Whatever. Baby, I'm no. You know, I spend most of my time in.
1: I get you. Christianity. I get you. But
2: so me. Any answer me to me? Okay. Or hospital. Best in the co hospital, I'm with the spirit. No, I'm going to say, I'm going
1: to. All right, so let's talk to this last person, and then that is all. Hello, good evening.
8: Masha. Quick one. The person we call is a police one, and I'm going to say, I'm going to say, I'm going to say, I'm going to say, I'm going to say, I'm going to say, I'm going to say, I'm
1: going to say, no, between free, between sound and cancer free.
8: Because police one, you know, I'm going to say,
1: sir.
8: unye bi ani obi ti mpina oso oya landlord ebi ti ufie owo fa ba ko yo owo fa se adanfo asem to ya omo an ebe san su jani akọ omo
1: sa
8: watch as here inti afi so unye se takade chimba o compound house obi ani mo bia inti se ebi anyama bi o omo cause omo ka so mo di omo na eti for ma unemployment ni every time be koso dey cafe entity di for no mo dem na e si form pa unemployment be doso wa say e na kwala ni na resan so akwa ndi abo galamse ya say what you say entity proper structure na we say e di CEO stand I we say ba no ya we say ma mo ma proper structure e bitimi ama e hu de ye ye say ni we need to be here ba se cafe please for no o ma di dan and dem free there no no ya kan ni ye
1: but I say and all right but I said I think we have a lot of conversation to actually have with regards to our security sector because nana dia correct here to see idea cocaine in rock room her crowd here sample for cry
2: man I'm trying maybe tomorrow we will get MTTU maybe
1: we'll follow up the story and then we have to bring them on board
2: because it's very serious you see how obikita motokra no oprano suru obikita motokra na onye hwe like o epenyin kwa no de na ejuma kwa he scared for his life because when he saw hospital omo nfi no
1: yeah all right
2: and it shouldn't be so it shouldn't be so
1: all right guys here bash quick one the next 20 seconds
9: ensana no binasha no manabo and some pain no
2: amuzu bitters
9: we see
2: amuzu bitters
9: amuzu bitters Ensana nubinasha no manabo Ensa beno no
2: Amuzu bitters
9: we see
2: Amuzu bitters
9: Amuzu bitters Twaso.
1: All right, so are you hungry? Then you need to try Nibbles and Bite. Nibbles and Bite is your go-to spot for quick bites and big flavors from crispy spring rolls, tasty samosa, loaded shawarma, pizza, meat pie, cake, and more. It's one be our Conado Biano, Muyanida, a bachelor, Nibbles and Bite from 1-800 Cornwall, if you come on number 9, another a bachelor 024-606-7227, 024-606-7227, another mimic you order, now was Zibano, was Abro, baby, A1. Nibbles and Bite, yes, a quick bite and a big flavors, natural, baby, I could come amazing, can I catch you there? See, you know, we are back to club football and the Yaruko international break. Ningina se epebia, a betum asher na atmosphere no see a wild, a betum I enjoy a correct one. Na etumaji when you were bra, early bibi and early di bibi and early num bibi bibi cotin there. Na trade or your calendars event bar and lounge. Calendars event bar and lounge, your bibi aqua. 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And NT and IT Guardian System say, I'm on to Safro, na waba be share future ready start year campaign, ibi. 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a beat yeah morton you there a year obia a page ma and now there a yobia adisunya osi when you do a pa kwenya akwa bruchi akwa kusinyazi anade akwa bruchi akwa kye juma me pacho anade ende a year da 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Next week or the enemy Wednesday on a 30th of September. Ewo Palms by Eagles Conference. Palms by Eagles Conference Beach Road. And upon no nan pepe copim enumbil. 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Na eba ye betu ma shewu CV ne ye review na ye huma onye na ma oye monster de dishim na etume za kope juma kama na bibianso etuma kodo entine ye obia epa kwenya ewo Ghana Germany and Europa me pancho 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akodo kama ozi adamo na the Ghana Career and Migration Fair 2026 e wona was the brand here Ghanaian European Center and now sounds here initiative of the German Federal Ministry of Economic Cooperation and Development wona wobwa ma was the bear here European Union in Ghana and implemented by GIZ wonye Ministry of Labor Jobs and Employment na was the one to ma wa kabo ano and to no fun hu shema na bibian so ontum kodo kama on far more. The Ghana Career and Migration Fair 2026. Yes, empowering youth through skills and opportunity. And so yanyan dem na bibian so on tum onkodo. fine. Tina maminzin kan fa wonko first class LS kitchen and pub. First class LS kitchen and pub. Bepa cho grand opening no rebado. 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SNG Dance Academy. SNG Dance Academy. One hour by Bonjum, yewo DJ Bruce and Hype Man TJ DJ. And when you know we put him on Wabwa Natchada. You boy, first class LS Kitchen and Pop. First class LS Kitchen and Pop. Ni boy, what Takra de Hadi. Naturally, BB answer with him Wakoto. Bebacho. Every menu na your weekend special. I know Bebo Yena came on Saturdays and Sundays. Sanso and fufu and piping hot soup no anunsum pono or bekodo kama our yen menu no don't tepe ukundu fufua as eh to the live soup no nan or your hot and wa bibi ash kama ningina your first class LS kitchen and papa fiance yelli baby boy ye sanso authentic omutu and yo eba ebe pebinezi yene drinks. You're fresh, no sense. You're ready, and the partner we are being now, we are always available. And so, no, bruh, Nancy and Como, everyone ever pizza, and I will loaded jollof rice and patch ever. You ever more be sensing your flavorful, fried rice, assorted rice, and a fresh salad. Nina, you ever more be yellow boy yummy Adama Saturday, or your 26th of September 2026, 26th of September 2026, on our yellow boy na. Also etim abeji when you were yen in chen kama time and oh yeah 6 p.m to 2 a.m yelisha so 6 p.m in umbuna near 2 a.m location no I know a cancer road or you opposite the total filling station opposite the total filling station cancer road opposite the total filling station a per delivery another enquiries are hurrah I bet to my friend was 0544153238. 0544153238. Na yezi and come on. And then okay with that first class LS pop kitchen and pop. First class LS kitchen and pop. Ha! I've had my Saturday. One can't jam, I'm in there, I'm a little down. I don't buy number of weights by any being a Viaco to come and put your a food ambassador, a bit to my firm. I'm the demand to make you come on, may pay the banana, Kazakaza, Minkanda, it's banana, it be in your money, in your papa, and your make your way to Dolly's Villaggio apartment bar and grill. My man can show that Dolly's Villaggio, your baby aqua, in your hotel. One is a band de musronko, or jollof, or fried rice, or chicken, or sans, or pizza. Dollar special and pesi with their boom, a boom quality one, more than trouble as I anyone, and a friend a boom. A bit more abubon, a baby and sweet to my kodo kama. Special seafood ni nano, a ben ye be el ho, sanso, and a ben hena catch you a Dollar's Villaggio bar and grill. I'm a bacho, yene drinks only, you're very refreshing. And yene ni mtso, yes, so, and to yen hospitality level, no was su ye papa. And say, boo, ha, where do we? Weekend, a legend there, and you would doff be pui, abre, one castle separate, and you who pui, I may poach a memo, how cry. Ningina, and you there, as when you bet you more Dolly's Villaggio, you now catch it, it's under your wizban, nay, what done out for a while, eba, ebutum, na adim, na uhu, etumato, na more ye need your summon you there, sir, edda Dolly's Villaggio from one dynamo for 3 nights, and a jumian, sir, you more 10% discount, 10% discounter. no chede all bwa pa pa pa ma okano wako fomu kra e yena 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Alright, so you've been rapping it up Zana to the manual local Kulu Ghana Limited for one I catch it, Mr. Kill. Kulu Ghana for one I catch it, Mr. Kill. We patch a being by the Bodo and the way Jamie go form under 1 minute or performance in swing you be sent all the casa button to me can't show me patch all. And Brasso there, Alice Epe do the sun. No, I don't see a make catch the Mr. Kill you do be a bomber main food. Jan one down the year, papa one now do let be put move your hair. Q beats in ma for more on aquasipidas when you know one no more or bohom was here when age ma was the year me poncho she na and chinch and your mother ma and your man say na ube si aban kuzi cubit and 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Fourth man check. So get it check ready for CC. I train yale train na ya train ama CC. We nya baby yeah. Fourth man catering services officially no yele lunch yen fourth man check no yami aduma 26 September 2026 ne yele mobia exclusive opening day discount and see yen fourth man check no as our friend favorite mat watching food ahuru ni nyina na ankarede yeto 65 Ghana cedis no Sunday afiansile gbe no fofo ni ntino yezi mobia 50 Ghana cedis instead of 65 and then naturally you had 15 cities papa na 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What's the great food? Good taste every time. And tebra na yenye ejuma na chere bibian so until mungkono kama. Time check. It's 15 minutes past the hour 9 right here on the big Y97.9 FM. Isn't ya meshaki jini kete but tomorrow from Menan Sports. Mejido kama na mezi amao. Enda yedzin komaro na yami aduma. 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Basi isi anede, DJ Cupid bumo enyo mwa edel. Na time aswa, mababa ne ya poni enu. Come on, come on, come on. Stay tuned, I don't go anywhere.

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